0: 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Check 1, 2. The music's coming through.
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long. You got me going up until the dawn. 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You got me going up until the dawn.